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2: Amen. Shall I know more? No more than the seven. Okay, in the bad lady, where is it? 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
3: Ne-BP. 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
2: IPP is a peso. I go IPP now to IPS. So you put the water touch.
3: I'm not going to be able to do it.
2: Yo.
4: Yeah, I'm getting you some meeting. You didn't know you chose. I'm going to contest present and my influence. I want to come into a year. I'm coming to a year. I want to be a student. I do choose one. Since this is their pay down. Because I'm going to change your near present. So I'm going to get a lot of children. I'm going to go to the leader. So, but when you department, they did them 7 years. But so, India, but they tell me. They didn't do what has

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0: which also proves how karma worked. 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Karma relates to past, present and future of our actions. Our thoughts, words and actions, we should be aligned. Karma shows that loku okwa prophet can never be stopped or changed. Things have happened according to the karmas. When lela okufanele inyantukwano yenzeke according to the karmas. Thank you very much for this information today, 12 September 2022. Amen. Unity, one God, one creation, one earth, one sun, one love. UPL Madlamin. And Gitella's Valeri, Sasegu is a lesser scout.
1: So,
0: second again.
1: I'm saying 30 minutes.
0: Usabus, Mshumael, Gitella's Cotalo, when I says Pelly is catch. Usalele food.
2: As bong, Baba Tambot, umamfwetu, gonke so when they get a car. 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
0: because my vuma
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0: amen
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time. Shut up. This is what got text from Pope and Troy. 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This is what got text.

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It is the new chapter by Donkey Boy and Archen. Donkey Boy and Archen Chino Dust. I'm sorry, I'm knocking at 88.4 FM. It was the worst behavior. Worst behavior, la panage featuring Yenage. Is it Swallis? And it's Prex's worst behavior. It's to the We Damn Boys. Anyway, it's fine. 13 minutes after 6 o'clock. It's Katsi Sichogan and I'm Flange Xeni. I'm Sarazo Nakunanda, 88.4 FM. Welcome. Good morning, Sanborn. Sichogan Jalog and now we're going to have a manager. So I'm 9 o'clock when I'm Flange Xeni. On the morning, shake up. Welcome to it. 12.

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1: 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Quantum.
2: Yeah, sudden one.

0: right, it's Quantum. I'm sorry, another 8.5 FM. By Ladlam Shunga, I say. All right, together, but for a two jog trail, like a man, I'm going to be a corner at Twenty Ako. We are going to have those songs. It's it's our songs of the week. And I'm saying, Jagger, this is a well. 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
1: yes song okay. 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
0: so this is song number 1 so pro song number 1 is by Black Streets ethi don't leave me asike sizweke

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2: It's Mariah Carey, always be my baby. That's song number two. Song number one is Blackstreet. 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
2: So 068-764-9969. 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
1: 2000 and something.
2: When was this?
1: 2017, 2016.
2: Yeah. 2018,
1: no. 2017. Mm-mm.

0: I'm telling.
1: I think it's 2018. 2018? Uh-huh. Aye. 2017, in fact. You know, now I'm
0: Hey, couldn't be like a wangela kona lezi.
1: Hey, wangekona. This was after.
0: What's in your kumbula ngoba?
1: Oh, mhlawumbe might be 2017 towards the end of the year.
0: Vele.
1: Oh,
0: ngoba ngoba kwaba unyuwe wamokuqala ngisejele.
1: Oh, really? Oh, yes. No, it's possible. Yeah, you said sengithi ngizama.
0: Let's tell him go. Uzokwenyulukela. I'm going to call the queen. You look at the queen.
1: Ah, ah, ah, ah, ah, ah, ah, ah, ah, ah, ah, ah, ah, ah, ah, ah, ah, ah, ah, ah, ah, ah, ah, ah, ah, ah, ah, ah, ah, ah, ah, ah, ah, ah, ah, ah, ah, ah, ah, ah, ah, ah,
0: ah, ah, ah, ah, ah, ah,
1: ah, ah, ah, ah,
0: ah, ah,
1: ah, ah, ah, ah, ah, ah, ah, ah, ah, And how you call us at all?
0: Yeah, it was my
1: friend.
0: Yeah.
1: Oh, bro. If it's young women, yeah.
0: Just go, I should. Go to Lengo, my sweet.
1: Lengo, my son, Zamuk Zenza, Yabo, Gasa Connor said, and this Gasa and Tudor never look people in.
0: Oh, it's long ago you look as Lengo.
1: Well, I'm saying, I'm a final of a poor.
0: Okay. We are going to junior and
1: 2017 February.
0: Yes.
1: Vele nje yabona into imisi official Sophia so sekuvele sekusovela nawo usubonile ukuthi hayi okay lenta yi so 2017 September
0: ila isishisa khona impela ke lengoma esoyidlala ke ngalezo
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1: hayi asiyeke yazi ngizokhonyuluka ngempela it's destruction boys guys
0: I'm an open my break, let them shoot this. That's all money.
1: Oh, yeah, San Man, 0687649969. How are you doing this morning? Well, I believe I'll catch on the link.
0: Amen.

0: Destruction Boys with Omunye Pesgomunye umsakazana okunanda 88.4 FM. It is half past six. 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
2: 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Undo ubeke kanje.
4: Certain individuals are given responsibilities to perform. And with the case of the MKP, the processes that happened there are processes that were very much open and it involved a number of constituencies, specifically in the areas of KwaZulu-Natal. And what therefore happened is that in the open processes that took place, there are individuals that were nominated who knew that they are going to find themselves in the final list. And unfortunately, what appears to have happened is that some of these members realized that they've been removed from the list. And it appears as if the finger therefore points at Sibonelo Maphumulo and indeed Zandile Tsope. That appears for me to be an element of conspiracy.
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0: maphorisa ex-Derby Cubs at the small youngster na nkosazane Dorothy abantwana bakho ngishe bana thatho hathi isikhathi 15 minutes before 10 15 minutes before 7 o'clock, rather 14 minutes before 7 o'clock. I'm Sagazan and I edit Pun for FM. It is the morning shake up buffet. So I'm Sanjit Seni. Queen Rejoice, I'm Sana Pro Max. Well, unless it's Kati, SSS, it's in the trending stories. Nayege, Usama Chobe, Unozindaba, way to yeah, it is. Nozindaba,
1: Bizumzala, Monozindaba.
0: Umzala, go on to foot.
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0: Kusho sini yazibani?
1: Hawaii?
0: 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Nginenkinga. Oh, yes. Let's go to trending stories with Summer Jobe.
3: Trending stories. Mizishapi vele.
1: It's good morning, Summer Jobe. Yini atenze this week?
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1: 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How am I, guys? In a bangan, got the banjan.
2: Hey, I want our food.
1: Let's send the Kaban and Umganam. Does it mean to have to go and kill and destroy 7 Zwak?
2: 7 Zwak.
1: And we are Kaban was deleting YouTube. You should put the upload to the color in the views. How am I? I shame.
2: Nenen is it?
1: Hey, guys, in it. Oh, so Sangana soccer, my jam, it was Fazan.
2: I told about those Fazan ones then.
1: Hey, first, never Sangana. Eh?
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0: 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There, but I'm a hem hem. Can't get before that one. We're going to unalady a piwe. What's it mean now? It's Mawalel featuring.
1: It's good flavor.
0: It's got nakoge, yeah.
1: Flavor.
0: Right.
1: Master KG.
0: Right.
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0: Right.
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3: We've been suffering as the community of Barberton for quite a long time, and in the previous years after the forceful merger of Umshini and Bombela, where services started deteriorating extremely, the reason for all this is to bring our Umshini, because under Umshini everything was running smooth. We've got our municipality that is here, but when you check the municipality just next to us, it's damaged. There's no one that is working there. They took Umshini services to Mbombela.
2: Kanti umhlaziyi wezepolitiki kulesiya sifundazwe uKhaya Vilakazi uthi ke amaqembu ezepolitiki amancane asemqoka kakhulu njengoba ke phela ekhuluma ngezigenga ezikhungethe umphakathi okuyizinkinga ezingasanakiwe amaqembu amakhulu. 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
4: All political parties in their entirety do serve a certain purpose in our political system. It gives the voice to the voiceless, especially small issue parties such as the one that has just been opened in Barberton. But now, their main gripe is that they

0: want to have Udamchi in the municipality reinstated, but they won't be able to do it alone in terms of the municipality, because it's a couple of wards that are based in the former Udamchi in the municipality.
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2: For too long, developing economies have participated in global value chains mainly as suppliers of raw commodities and consumers of goods that are made elsewhere. Value creation, technology and higher value manufacturing remain concentrated elsewhere. We should not reproduce that pattern within the expanded BRICS. Our ambition must extend beyond increasing intra-BRIC trade to deepening the productive relationships between our economies. We cannot accept a future, for instance, where countries that have resources, such as Africa, continues to supply minerals on which the next generation of industries depend while value addition and manufacturing take place elsewhere.
1: Kuzo tuma kugamanxa lele hora ngibuye nezizobe ngama headlines.
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0: It's 15 minutes after 7. This is the morning shake up Queen Nanda at 8.4 FM. But to DJ R Flames, it's Jelengoma. Oh, oh. That's the title of the song. Oh, oh.
1: And that song with oh, oh. Look, like, it's fine. The 12th of September 2026. I've been a photo. It's a welcome. It's the second hour of the show. In case you've joined us, team clap your smooth. We'll see. Who are these people? In German, they said, Vusang, get coming. I'm going to name Benaga. Nazing amazing. She's a grand general. Well, myself, who can you have a Queen Rejoice about the testament? The color stage. I'm going to call her.

0: And then when I was also a photo, 0687649969. So I want voice notice as a
1: one. Yes,
0: studio.
1: Song number one or song number two? Or song number one, Uti, Black Streets, Don't Lee. Have a but Queen, Queen.
0: You're the powerhouse, you're the boys of the show.
1: It's funny, see,
0: all right, I said the channel. This is song number one.

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Well, let's go to song number two. What is song number two? Uh-huh. Uh-huh.

0: song number two.
1: It's Mariah Carey. It's always be my baby.
0: All right.
1: Always.
0: Okay.
1: Always.
0: What are
1: you? You will always be my baby.
0: It's fine. It's a plastic corner. Sigui, all things well being.
1: Yeah.
0: As well as. Okay.
2: All things well being and NGO profiling on the morning shake up. On the morning shake up.
1: All right, Queen Rejoice, recently, nje, mhlaka 10 September. Angayisho kamnandi uzwile?
0: 10
1: September. Oh my God, jabula abantu basemntuba mabengizwa ngisho kanje.
0: Umntuba rise up.
1: Yeah. 10 September ke kade si celebrate ke noma si commemorate i World Suicide Prevention Day. We awareness leyo it's about suicide.
0: All right.
1: Then it encourages open conversations ukuthi abantu bakhulume about mental health, izinto ezibabambile.
0: Right.
1: And it reminds us that suicide can be prevented.
0: Oh yes.
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1: okay
0: but as long as umtholela someone or professional help it is very important
1: futhi umulalelinanda nje ibane number ababindabenhle
0: yes
1: that's what I can encourage you unless if khona omunye umuntu omcabanga but iba nje nenamba ababindabenhle so if you can find yourself

0: ugnesosim, we are all corner under Bentley's. We are dealing with our issues, kakhulu kabi. So do encourage professional help, do support matters. Small actions you can make a difference.
1: True.
0: Checking on a friend,
1: yes,
0: and making time to listen, helping someone access professional support, or simply saying, I'm a phone call away, no, I'm here for you, or I'm here with you. Yeah. Anytime.
1: That's alone, nje kunikeza ithemba umuntu. Yeah, it's very important ukuthi if we are born to there's someone who's in danger, you can call emergency numbers abafana number 112. Usho ukuthi no, there's someone embona athi unenkinga nje, then bona bazoxhumanisa nanto abarelevant abazomthumela kuwena, or 10 triple 1, even amaphoyisa. Yeah, and then also there's organization ebizwa ngokuthi SADAG, South African Depression and Anxiety Group. Nabo bayaprovide-ke i-counseling and suicide. 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
0: True. 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
3: It's a difficult one to answer because I think there's a time and a place for a certain ball. But for me, the most underrated cross, especially the closer you get to the touchline, the better a chip ball is to the far, especially for, you know, guys that like to jump. And, you know, as long as I know, let's be honest, near post, the ball's kind of got to come so perfectly onto you. Whereas far post, as that ball's hanging,
4: yeah. You
3: can attack it from wherever, you can readjust, you can... So you got more of a, in my opinion, you got more of a chance of getting into different areas and attacking the ball.
2: Bara super pizzo opheka isikhukhune United ukuthi kunezinto ezincane nje kumele bayilungise eqinjini njengoba isibekwazile ukuthi badlale imidlalo ngo4 ngaphandle ukuthi banqobushana no-Wodo umdlalo lokho kusho ukuthi izinto ayihambi neze kahle eqinjini.
5: The boys showed up but there are some of the areas that you can improve on going to the next match. It feels like a loss to be quite honest with you. After 4 games without winning, you think you've got it, but it still remains that you play until the last whistle. Maybe one thing that maybe is to feel like a loss. We didn't have one of the good games today.
2: Alright, so I think kunomdlalo ke ekhona namhlanje, kunomdlalo ekhona ebhekiwe namhlanje ethinta yona iBetway Premiership nakanjani ngo-Fast 8. 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
6: 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So we've put in the work and

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1: First person shooter mode. 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Yeah.

0: Umsakazo nenanda 88.5 FM. It's 15 minutes before 8 o'clock. Ekuseni kanti-ke ndapho sigcina sithola the first person shooter. That is Drake featuring a J. Cole on the morning shake-up kumhlaka 12 September 2026. How you doing namhlanje? Ake ngiye kuwena-ke nkuzi ukuthi ehe nuthe sanibona wasuthini wasuhamba nayiphi ingoma kuleze besizivoteleleka. The song of the week besinobani? We have the Black Streets, Betty Don't Live, Wasaba no Maria Carey. Maria Carey ethi Always Be My Baby. So those are the songs. Ask a sizwe ke sawubona. Good morning. How you doing?
1: Let's take a weekend ship up here. But I won't go so far and keep one and see what's in the next house.
0: Yeah, okay.
1: It's a new proof. It's in the two Sunday the store on the side. I'm pulling down at the bottom of the Good morning, good morning, Kunu South Africa. As Babingalele goes on in the city, the weekend show, Exeni, as Bingalele, Pagun and the Guntus Magomo, Lingus Pinogongo, Yamil, Sabinga Gomshanga. It's not going to come, Sabinga go past the Wotembal, Sabinga Zonk in the city, Sagunjado, City Molo Mamane, City Molo Eka, Jane, Boyabena, Timpongos, Gila, and Kumekas, Bazilla, Solabellus, Sabingale Exeni, and now we cut to what Magitan Hamanan is also Glamolo Hora. Hallelujah, God bless you, everybody. Good weekend, amen.
0: Thank you. Right, a post B. Besi sige plasya kona. Okay, skip. Hi, mommy. Good morning, guys. This is Sonka from Mrs. Latimore. Guys, ngihamba no song number one. Thank you so much, Mrs. Latimore. It's a song number one. Hey, bo. Guys, in. I vote. Yeah.
2: Hey, Kunar, Bengale, now promise.
0: What's up?
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1: yeah
0: We are the only thing in confusion. First, find out the way you faster than the wind.
1: Faster.
0: What you are high is only faster.
1: Yeah.
0: What the foot moves is African. The foot is swears moves is
1: faster.
0: Eh, ni ni ata tela guin kasi kasi. Shoot the wind. Me faster. Alike kama lesi into the metlapele singo or ilone singalaz. But it's just silly wind. What you wind is tatelo. Sesingi says in a window.
1: Yeah.
0: Oh, it's faster. Mshangizo the African. The foot. I was so confused because how? If I stare and jelly tatele go African now.
1: Tina very person in our wind.
0: Sasa shunjalo majas ning zinga gizinto esneka malesis lisungun esasinganazo vel. How? And how did you know who's assassinated the first day? 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

0: At song number two, Mariah Carey, Always Be My Baby. 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
1: It's one of Queen Rejoice's favorite songs.
0: How?
1: Yeah. 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
0: Oh, okay.
1: Igama layo ithi okay, eka DJ Zinhle featuring DJ Lace Fangtone and Tobani White bathi ke bona babayilwa.
0: Okay. So why before we fall?
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2: I think there's a couple of really worried people out there tonight because now the game begins. The plan was to get me to prison, keep me in prison. That was the plan. That's what they do to everybody who speaks out against them. Unfortunately, they didn't succeed this time. And yeah, now consequences, I suppose. When I started fighting these generals and fighting them because of the discrimination against the colored community, who stood with me? Nobody. Not a single other political party. Now everybody's releasing statements on the hour, all about SAPs and marginalizing and SAPs and marginalizing. But where were these people when I was taking up this fight? Where were these people when I was being locked up for our children's rights to live longer?
1: Cishe bangamakhulu amabili abantu abadayisa emgwaqweni abasuse umasipala wasenkomazi esifundazweni saseMpumalanga ongabantu abahweba emngceleni iLebombo Border Post phakathi kweNingizimu Afrika kanye nezwe laseMozambique. 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
1: 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The Morning Shake-Up.

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1: 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Okay, it's
0: 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Mrs. Letimo, Mrs. Letimo, Mazola, what's his song number two?
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0: That's two. Makabo Kulaga, Votanga.
1: 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Good morning, Queen Rejoice and Mr. Pro. You're pinning it. Hello, my VIP in under 88.4 FM.
0: Matan Biso Benga Votanga.
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1: 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Alright.
0: I'm going to go for you, got P. Okay, as well as if I...
1: Very kind. It's
0: very... How?
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1: jail.
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0: 7 Zion is 13 minutes before 9 o'clock. I'm Sakazana Nanda at 8.4 FM. It's the morning check up, baby, on the 12th of September 2026. Uhlele no Queen Rejoice, uhlele no Pro, but to Pro Max. And I'm Hlanje. Well, again, I believe this is the last segment of the show.
1: Yeah, Sesiyavalelisa.
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1: Shumuntu na 40.
0: 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Manje usona 45.
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1: Anyway. And ngoba ngizamile. Andi. Decide.
2: So let's decide la engomeni we'll play song number 1 and also play song number 2. Song number 1 nangu Black Streets Don't Leave Me.
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0: Yeah. Yeah, we need to decide
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0: Second, and we're going to decide. You said decide it already.
1: Let's start the kitchen. I'm sorry.
0: Is it song number one or song number two? Still decide 0687649969.
2: Second, then we decide.

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2: One, two.
3: The song number two, you'll always be my baby.
0: Okay, again, this for some. This one is so special.
1: Okay.
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0: Yahlula.
1: 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Okay. Which means mazola sengishintshile.
0: Okay.
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0: Hayi lo sesiz lo. 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
0: Hey, afethu.
1: This one is special also because my mom uma wami uyi fan amthanda kakhulu Maria Carey.
0: It's nice.
1: Yeah.
0: All right, thank you so much VIP. 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
1: How much of a kulwa ngena late kanje uthi song number 2.
0: Okay,
1: so we need a vele.
0: Aw siyambanga lo pro. I'm so
1: sorry, I'm so sorry. I'm so sorry. I'm so sorry. I'm so sorry. I'm so sorry. I'm so sorry. I'm so sorry. I'm so sorry. I'm so sorry. I'm so sorry. I'm so sorry. I'm so sorry. I'm so sorry. I'm so sorry. I'm so sorry. I'm so sorry. I'm so sorry. I'm so sorry. I'm so sorry. I'm so sorry. I'm so sorry. I'm so sorry. I'm so sorry. I'm so sorry. I'm so sorry. I'm so sorry. I'm so sorry. I'm so sorry. I'm so sorry. I'm so sorry. I'm so sorry. I'm so sorry. I'm so sorry. I'm so sorry. I'm so sorry. I'm so sorry. I'm so sorry. I'm so sorry. I'm so sorry. I'm so sorry. I'm so sorry. I'm so sorry. I'm so sorry. I'm so sorry. I'm so sorry. I'm so sorry. I'm so sorry

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3: We have a turnaround plan for municipalities, for local government, which is currently, undisputedly so, the biggest failure in South Africa. And residents are suffering, and we need to have real change and improvement after this election. We offer practical solutions to the problems, and we offer a new policy directive which can steer local government into a direction where municipalities work for its residents. Policy directives of municipalities are wrong to start with, and there's a lot of long-term improvements that are needed to actually turn around the decay in our municipalities, in our towns, in our cities. But in the short term, what is needed are municipal officials that work for the residents.
1: Umhlazi wezepolitiki kulelo uDokotela Levaindo uthi ke phela kunabantu abanikwa umsebenzi ngaphakathi emaqenjini ezepolitiki ukuze kuzoba lula ukusebenza kwalamaqembu. 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
4: Certain individuals are given responsibilities to perform. And with the case of the MKP, the processes that happened there are processes that were very much open and it involved a number of constituencies, specifically in the areas of KwaZulu-Natal. And what therefore happened is that in the open processes that took place, there are individuals that were nominated who knew that they are going to find themselves in the final list. And unfortunately, what appears to have happened is that some of these members realized that they've been removed from the list. And it appears as if the finger therefore points at Sibonelo Maphumulo and indeed Zandile Tlope. That appears for me to be an element of conspiracy.
1: Angiphethe lezi ngolu thiqembe liphikisayo ezweni laseKenya iWipers Patriotic Party lisola ke intsha yeqembe elibusayo ngokwephehla uDweshu olihloseke phela ukuphazamisa umbuthano wamaqemba aphikisayo. 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
1: They are aware that they are planning goons even for Jacaranda. Let them be aware that we all are actually aware of those machinations and they will not get away with it. We know who the sponsors of violence are. It is the Ruto administration.
0: Kuzothuma kugamanxa lelihora ngibuye nezizobe zicwele.
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And we are Kiddies Corner namhlanje. Kungumhlaka 12 kuSeptember 2026. As we say, we learn, we build, we grow together. I'll be with you, my Twinkie, from now on up to the earth. Uteni, as this is a khalasonke bangani bami. I've got you inali ibali story yethu namhlanje. Episode 14, uthimi nomgundi zinwele. Make sure ukuthi you listen tinki tinki wami, because when I return, I've got questions for you. 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My number is 067-349-5193. Oh no! Think umalmo pro uti, ha? 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Thank you so much. 068-764-9969. 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Thank you so much. Good morning, Shake Up Team and Auntie Kanyo, Queen Rejoice, Bathe Testament, and umalume uPro Max. Babeni out, babehlena from 6 on, from 6 up to 9 o'clock. 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

0: Then we got Dunkies, That Manashe Music, and then Let It Go, emsakazweni ohamba phambili phela ke. Your Nanda FM, today's best radio, and we are at the Kiddies Corner, as we say. We learn, we build, we grow together, bangani bami. Isikhathi sethu njengamanje ke, it's 47 minutes before, it's actually 17 minutes. 17 minutes before 10 o'clock, before Malmo Mshosho. But for now, we are at Izwi Lakusasa. But Twinkie Twinkie, Mam Abahle Engbatandayo. Niyakumbulut last week as a city guest of your Heritage Month, Bangan Mami. 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Namtlan tege say shincha ginda ba Bangan Mami. But as I began cooling years, so I had to go on a lane, your heritage, my heritage, my tummy, my food. 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
1: 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Adams ubeke kanje.
3: I think there's a couple of really worried people out there tonight because now the game begins. The plan was to get me to prison.

0: keep me in prison. That was the plan. That's what they do to everybody that speaks out against them. Unfortunately, they didn't succeed this time. And yeah, now consequences, I suppose. When I started fighting these generals and fighting them because of the discrimination against the colored community, who stood with me? Nobody. Not a single other political party. Now everybody's releasing statements on the hour, all about SAPs and marginalizing and SAPs and marginalizing. But where were these people when I was taking up this fight? Where were these people when I was being locked up for our children's rights to live longer?
1: Unobhala jikelele womfelandawonye wezinyunyana zezisebenzi iKhosathu uSoli Phethwe uthi ke kusemqoka ukuthi ke kubekwe eqhulwini ukuhanjiswa kwezidingo kubantu. 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
2: Is about delivering to the people National Democratic Revolution. Is about delivering service to the people. We're not doing things as we said we were going to do in 1994. So that's why we're saying, and in this case we're referring in particular the service that we expected to come from government.
1: Ngiphethe lezi ngoluthi iqembu lezepolitiki elisanda kusungulwa iBarberton Community Party esifundazweni saseMpumalanga lithi ke lifuneke ukuletha ushintsho kule ndawo. 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
3: We've been suffering as the community of Barberton for quite a long time, and in the previous years after the forceful measure of Umshini and Bombela, where services started deteriorating extremely, there are reasons for all these things to bring our Umshini, because under Umshini everything was running smooth. We've got our municipality that is here, but when you check the municipality just next to us, it's damaged. There's no one that is working there. They took Umshini services to Mbombela.
1: Kuzo tuma kugamanxa lele hora ngibuye nezizobe zingama headlines.
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4: These challenges call us to examine not only our systems and circumstances, but also our moral and spiritual condition. Our president mentioned there is a moral decay in Namibia. We need to change that. Many of us profess a belief in God, but we must ask ourselves, how do we translate our prayers and our beliefs into the way we live? When we wake up in the morning, are we connected with that higher nature? Are we kind to one another? Let deeds, not words, be your adorning. If we pray for peace, we must become peacemakers. If we pray for unity, we must become and overcome prejudice and division. If we pray for justice, our conduct must reflect fairness and compassion. Prayer must be filled, expression in action.
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5: 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Eh uxolo mani. 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

0: Oh, okay. 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
1: 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Two people died here. 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
3: Government has failed from the beginning because all these things were not even supposed to be happening. Immediately in 1994, it was supposed to be their responsibility to ensure that the NPA prosecutes all these perpetrators. It wasn't even supposed to be taking such a very long time. 49 years is a very, very, very long waiting period. In actual fact, you know, it's like they are repeating what Biko has felt. The pain that Biko has felt is what the family is feeling now because the family can't find closure.
0: Kuzothi uma kugamanxale lehora ngibuye nezizobe zicwele.
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Und schon du, now in your show, your humble to the Elum Show, was der Rana, ja. Sich schauen, ein Fan. 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
3: This is a very important cultural event in the history of this nation, the Zulu nation, wherein we are celebrating the holiness, or rather the virginity of the maiden, encouraging the young girls to look after themselves, to look after their life. And His Majesty the King, during this day, will be receiving the wreath from the maidens. I think it's a very significant culture that we have been able to preserve as the nation. It also go a long way in ensuring that the young girls, they do not involve prematurely in sex that may expose them to different diseases such as the STIs, even the HIV and AIDS, and the early pregnancy.
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4: We are expecting to see the president today to articulate mainly the manifesto of local government elections, but also to introduce the mayoral candidate across the length and breadth of the Free State, interact with the Free Staters, and mainly young people, because you can

0: tell here, majority are young people that we have registered. I think we did ourselves very proud by registering over about 70,000 new, that have never voted before, new voters for these local government elections. So indeed, the future looks bright in the Free State.
1: Seko zone ezithinta amaqembu ezepolitiki iqembu iFreedom Front Plus FF Plus ngamafuphi namuhla nalo ke lethula ke osomqulu walo wezokhetho esinoma ke endaweni yasePitoli esifundazweni saseGauteng njengamalungiselelo okhetho lohulumeni basekhaya luzobanjwa zizini kuNovemba kulonyaka. 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
2: We have a turnaround plan for municipalities, for local government, which is currently undisputedly so the biggest failure in South Africa, and residents are suffering, and we need to have real change and improvement after this election. We offer practical solutions to the problems, and we offer a new policy directive which can steer local government into a direction where municipalities work for its residents. Policy directives of municipalities are wrong to start with, and there's a lot of long-term improvements that are needed to actually turn around the decay in our municipalities, in our towns, in our cities. But in the short term, what is needed are municipal officials that work for the residents.
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3: Economy relies heavily on remittance of Kenyans living in diaspora. Hence, the country is likely to lose out in the event of a retaliation against Kenyans that are living in other countries.
1: Kuzothuma kubumbana ihora lokuqala ngibuye nezizobe zigcwele.
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4: The IEC introduced an online candidate nomination system in the previous elections to really make it a lot easier for political parties and independent candidates to submit their nominations and supporting documents. Now, after that, there were a few political parties, including the ATM, Labour Party, and others who were unable to submit on time, and they took the matter all the way to the Constitutional Court. And the Constitutional Court has been very unequivocal on it. It's very clear that the IEC does not have the powers to condone late submission, and it also should not be desirable of the IEC to condone late submission for one or two political parties. Whatever relief would be sought would have to apply to everyone. So the Constitutional Court has been very clear on that matter.
1: Angiphethe lezi ngoluthi izwe laseNamibia namuhla lisingethe usuku lomkhuleko kazwelonke ohlanganisa abaholi kwezepolitiki, abaholi kwezamabandla, abaholi bezomdabu kanye ke phela nezinhlaka ezahlukene emphakathini ngenhloso yokukhulekela lelazwe. 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
5: These challenges call us to examine not only our systems and circumstances, but also our moral and spiritual condition. Our president mentioned there is a moral decay in Namibia. We need to change that. Many of us profess a belief in God, but we must ask ourselves, how do we translate our prayers and our beliefs into the way we live? When we wake up in the morning, are we connected with that higher nature? Are we kind to one another? Let deeds, not words, be your adorning. If we pray for peace, we must become peacemakers. If we pray for unity, we must become and overcome prejudice and division. If we pray for justice, our conduct must reflect fairness and compassion. Prayer must be filled, expression in action.
1: Kuzo ti umaguka manxalele hora wanda poyikina fike nezobe ezingama headlines bese qwalisela ngelesibili hora okwamanje usali kahle.
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It's Robert and Shakedown Show with Press Record. 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

0: developed sciences, engineering, medicine, religion, fine arts, and built the Great Pyramids, an architectural achievement which still baffles modern science.
1: The 225th Emperor, direct descent from Solomon and the Queen of Sheba, He is the King of Kings, the Lion of Judah.

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There are 12 central standing stones. They create shadows. On the equinox, 23 September, the sun rises directly behind the central stones and casts a shadow on the flat calendar stone behind it. On the solstice, 21 December to 21 June, it points to other markers. Dolomite rocks are aligned with the stars of Orion Belt, which rises over the site. In Zulu, Orion is called Othingo, the three hunters. The Bakoni people, ancestors of Bapedi Basutu, built millions of stone walls and terraces around that area. Over 10,000 square kilometers, one of the largest ancient farming cities in Africa, the calendar was their master clock of this whole city. Two, spiritual details. What happened on that day? In Africa, believe lights life. The sun is not just a pole, it's Ilanga, the eye of Mvilinqange, the creator, watching all over us all. Rituals on Inzalo Yelanga. Ukukhothama. Early morning, elders face east where sun is born. Kneel and pray with impepho, incense, and thank the ancestors. Ancestor. 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People collect first spring water. Believed to be powerful for cleansing because it is the first water touched by the new sun. Ukubuyisa. Families do cleansing ceremonies to wash away winter sickness and bad luck of old year. No fighting, no eating heavy food before sunrise. You must be clean to receive the new energy. Connection to the Zulu or African month is Inyanga. Western calendar starts in January 1st. Africa calendar starts when the nature starts. First, Inyanga, Kamandulo, September, plowing season, beginning of the birth of the sun. 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

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African elders say the name Adam's calendar is disrespectful. It was given by Michael Tellinger to link it to the Bible, but the site was known by the local Mapulana and the Swazi elders as Inzalo Yelanga for generation. They use it for rainmaking and initiation. For the government and schools, recognizing the Inzalo Yelanga means recognizing the African history. Did not start with Jan van Riebeeck in 1650. That's why Freedom Park now does official African New Year conference every September 23. So, how people use it? Healers, Izangoma, go there to recharge their powers. Schools in Impumalanga take learners to learn astronomy without a telescope. Pan-Africanists want it declared World Heritage Site as an old as humanity itself, older than the Egypt pyramids. Ilanga liphuma eMpumalanga. The sun is born in the east. 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

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It is the real African New Year. African elders say a year cannot start in January when crops are already grown. The year starts when nature is reborn. In September, flowers bloom, days get warmer, life returns after winter death. So inzalo yelanga is a cosmic rebirth. Connection to agriculture and nature. The Zulu calendar is a lunar calendar with 13 months, 12 times 28 days plus one short month called Indida. Each month is named by what nature is doing. For example, Umandulo, September, is the time for planting. Umasingana, January, is time to look for the pumpkins. The sun calendar told farmers when to plant, when to harvest, and when to move the kettles. Singene kuyiwona ama spirituals importance ayo inzalo yelanga, the spiritual rebirth. Winter is seen as a time of mourning. Nature sleeps. Sun is weakened. People stay indoors. On inzalo yelanga, people climb mountains like inzalo yelanga mountains in Impumalanga and other sacred mountains to thank Umvelinqangi or Uthixo or the creator for the return of life and to ask for blessing for the new year. So it is very important for thina sabantu ukuthi lolu lwazi lungafi sidlulise ngoba vele bese selivele licindezelwe isikhathi eside lingaveziwe esihlale sibuka thina njalo ama calendar sibuka ama 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So for centuries, colonial education said Africans had no science, no calendar, no astronomy. Inzalo yelanga proves Africans were advanced astronomers who tracked the sun, stars like Pleiades, Isilimela, and seasons using stones long before Stonehenge, celebrating it about restoring pride and indigenous knowledge system. Freedom Park in Pretoria holds a big ceremony every year to commemorate such this event, the greatest event of the African calendar, the return of the sun. Lapho ilanga suke selibuyile le ebekade likhona lihambile liye eMpumalanga liye eNtshonalanga selibuya libuya back lizala.

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This is one of the most sacred concepts in Zulu, Swazi and Ndebele belief. It is not just a farm. Who is Nomkhubulwane? She is Inkosazane yeZulu, the princess of heaven, the daughter of uMvelinqange the Most High, and the wife sister of uNkulunkulu in some stories. Other names, Nomkhubulwane, Inkosazane, uNomdede. Her name means she who shapeshifts into any animal. She can become a mist, a snake, a cow, a virgin girl. She is the Zulu Demeter, goddess of rain, fertility, agriculture, beer, and womanhood. She is also the queen of mist and the rainbows. When you see a rainbow after rain, elders say, uNomkhubulwane has passed. Origin story of insimu kaNomkhubulwane. Long ago, according to oral history recorded by Henry Kalawal, 1868, and by Credo Mutwa and the Sangumas. After creation, uMvelinqange created men, first living like animals, eating raw meat. Nomkhubulwane came down from heaven to teach humans how to plant. She brought the first seed, amabele, sorghum, maize, pumpkin, and calabash, and dacha. She taught women to cultivate, brew, beer, and make food. That's why agriculture and beer brewing is a woman's sacred duty in a Zulu culture. Her garden, insimu kaNomkhubulwane, was the first field on earth. It was located on a misty mountain where heaven touches the earth. Some say it was on Ngotje Mountain. Others say it was Makontjwa Mountains near inzalo yelanga. Others say near Pula in KZN where her pool is. The field was special. No woman was allowed to enter it. Only virgin girls, izintombi, into. And a woman who had not had sex before. If a man entered the crops, would die and rain would not come. It was farmed without kettles or plow, only hands and digging sticks to keep it pure. So bengike ngithi nje ngisikele jikayo laphana ngokubaleka kwensimu kaNomkhubulwane nezathu ezazenza ukuthi ilinywe nokuthi yayilinywe lani ngani ngoba kwakuyona eyayikwazi ukuthi ibe nemkhosi yokwazi ukuthi ilethele abantu imvula. Mother Roots kumele Robert and Shake Down Show with Press Record.

No one remember old Marcus Garvey, umculo we elderly to opening spear. Before lock and giglalele umada Ruth etigumele, Biscates Pomagena Chronics eti mustai. Ugurabad and Shakedown Show with press recorder 7 Kumete. Is Gaza to Bamba in Naganagaza machine lay in Naganaga to Lila Pamgueto. I got a technical programmer one more was good type in a Bambi in King. 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
3: It is very important to us, because what we can say to you, we have to be proud of who are we. 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Hence you are saying that Maskandi has taken off towards the music genre of in a way. What I can also say to you is that preserving our cultures, we have to make sure that definitely we are serving what is ours. Like you see at our background now, May Dance as well as Umkhosi Womhlanga, all those things.
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4: communities, residents who were part of Ward 6 and now integrated into Ward 7 are quite delighted because they are going to be beneficiaries of a relocation program from the informal settlements and the de-densification of Duncan Village in Malindi as well as Reston. These are projects that help to remove people from the shacks and also from settlements that are not habitable. We've also been able to observe that there are a number of special voters, those that need to be assisted by the IEC. Our volunteers have registered them.
1: Ndunonkulu wesifundazwe sakwaZulu-Natal umhlonishwa uThamsanqa Ntuli uthi ke umkhosi womhlanga uwumcimbi wamasiko obalulekile esizweni samaZulu odlala ke indima enkulu ekulweni nezinkinga zomphakathi. 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
6: Angibuyelele kwezemidlalo tamba manje ngoba past 3 ngizokutshena nje ngemidlalo ezobikhona ekhona nje iqala njengamanje in fact ye Tita Ibethe Premiership ikhona futhi nomunye umdlalo ekhona lapha 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

0: A collabo made in heaven. Two of my faves, Sanel musician Msaki. This one is called Best Friend. Ahead of this one, we gave you something from Moby Dixon, City Rains. That's bring us to 20 minutes after 3 o'clock. Happy Saturday. It's a beautiful Saturday afternoon. To have a beautiful Saturday afternoon. Weekend, mnandi kakhulu. Team enkulu iyadlala. Chiefs is playing. Chelsea is playing.
1: Ooh.
0: Complaining ngani? We are going to be with you from now. We are going to 3 o'clock.
1: Hi.
0: How are you? Welcome to the main event. Now we are going to 6.
2: Ladies and gentlemen, this is the main event of the evening. And now, it's time!
0: It is time indeed. Sikhathi ukuthi ke sihlale ndawonye kumhlaka 12 kuSeptember 2026. Sikhathi sambili. Siyawuvala manje unyaka.
1: Sicela ukuqala.
0: Telling you, zokuselo October or November. Then December ngifuna ukubala because
1: uba busy.
0: Yeah, so ke nje sizobe singanake kwanto.
1: Oh,
0: ma ku December. Khona kunakayo wona ngo December?
1: Mina every day ngiku December vele. Impilo yami nje
0: it's ama vibes.
1: It's just vibes.
0: Coming up on the show, we're going to look at the news that made news. That will be at 15:45.
1: And then a little after that, come close with advice, Enu, because we definitely have your own Genzenjani at 4:45.
0: And then at 5:15, we are checking out one of my faves, the Hangout Top 5. That's where we look at 5 of the most outstanding things in and around the world.
1: And then, of course, if you are a lover of good music just like me, then you have to stick around until just before 6 o'clock, where we give you the hit of the week.
0: And then, before sihambe, on this beautiful Saturday afternoon. Please, Facebook at Inanda 88.4 update. That is your Facebook. Instagram na TikTok sa tolagala as Inanda 88.4. Kadi futi, sino WhatsApp?
1: Sina ugu WhatsApp so ungas tinta on 0687649969. That is 0687649969. 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
0: Awubuqala-ke njengamanje uzothi wena usendela i-voice note, thina sobe senza into ey'nkulu ey'fana nazo lezi.
3: If you didn't know, now you know. Now you know. Now you know. On the Hangout Show.
0: So, if you didn't know, now you
1: now
0: know.
1: You know.
0: Twage asitshele ukuthi ngo-1977 kwenzakala something la eSouth Africa.
1: Yeah.
0: Kwenzakala.
1: Kumhlaka 12 September yebo. Ngawo-77. Civil rights activist uSteve Biko died from severe injuries while in police custody. Ukufa kwakhe ke brought global attention to iNingizimu Africa. Nayo-ke i-apartheid esasiphila ngaphansi kwa.
0: Steve Biko.
1: Bantu Steve Biko. Legend.
0: Wow.
1: Yeah, he died. He died today.
0: Oh, hasi mina ngitshela ukuthi wadutshula or something. Khona itethe ekhanda lami Steve Biko was shot dead.
1: Have you never seen his images on the internet where he's already dead, like at his funeral where they took pictures inside the coffin?
0: No.
1: Oh, and the pictures egade esanda glimela but eseshonile nje. There's a lot of pictures of Steve Biko engasaphili on the internet.
0: Wow, wow, yeah. Wow. On this day again, ke bese ku 1992, khona ke owesifazane omnyama wase America owaqopha umlando by becoming

0: Being the first black woman ukuya lapha ku space igama lakhe u Mae Jemison, she actually flew aboard the space wabake uqala as the first African American woman ukuthi a travel into space. Umlando ke osahlezi nanamhlanje ukuthi ke ngo 1992 she was the first ever black woman to travel into space.
1: I have to ask you this. You know, let's ask Tombelesi Estumile when they first went to space, right? Do you think that they really went to space and took that picture?
0: For sure. Definitely.
1: Really?
2: Yeah,
1: alright. I have a conspiracy theory maybe they were just in a studio, set it up to look like they were on the moon. But that is a story for another day. Namhlanje kumhlaka 12 September is the day after 9/11. And kuthiwa ke namhlanje rescue workers searched through the rubble of the World Trade Center. Leaders began responding to terrorist attacks. Yeah, I was reading actually. Oh, I love to say I was reading because I love to read so much. But I saw a TikTok video rather. Owesifazane who was part of a crew, eyayile flight. Lena, ye 9/11, or Sean, I think her name is Sandra, I can't remember her surname, but she passed away while boiling amanzi as a weapon to fight lama terrorists that were in the plane.
0: Wow.
1: Yeah, so she got on a call with her husband. I'm boiling water in Indian.
0: But
1: yes, to use as her weapon, but because the plane did crash.
0: Shame, man.
1: But yeah.
0: Kuthe ngo 2011 ngawumhlaka 12 wayo lenyanga ka 9 kwaba ke ne milestone lapha yaku umdlalo we tennis where u Novak Djokovic defeated u Rafael Nadal in a tough match eyenza ukuthi ke awine his first ever US Open Tennis Championship on this day go 2011. Very nice. Very nice. 0687649969 0687649969 0687649969 Please get in touch with us. Sikhulume nawe sifuna ukwazi ukuthi ke what is your name and where are you listening from right here on Inanda 88.4, today's the best radio station. So 0687649969 0687649969 right here on your number one as well as your favorite radio station, that is of course 88.4 Inanda FM. Back to the music we go. Chris Breezy, T.I.

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2: yabona ina nje EA.4 FM when we return more of the music you love ina nje EA.4 FM remains to be the plug between you and your market stay connected and grow your clientele by reaching out to our society because we are connected and tuned in 24/7 Contact our sales team on 031-510-9700 or email us on sales@inandafm.co.za or sales.inandafm@gmail.com. 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

0: side. Freezy Drake, the GOAT. 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So I'm going to pick among it, Drake GOAT. What is your name? And where are you listening from? Nicole, Sawbon. I get Unicola Gafulu Gulu.
1: When all means in Jack, can't wait. Anyway, not look at what can she look at all the wrong in Jack. It's my favorite. But anyway, it's Hanjani. Let's go.
0: Thank you so much,
2: let's
0: Nicole.
2: Go for real. because it should be the one I'm saying.
0: Please, you accept ding after four. Mr. Mbata, sir.
3: So, we're going to pay them salary.
0: Spill our cool, sir.
1: Amen.
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2: Yeah.
1: Ezihlanganisa-ke iy'ndaba zokuthi someone is coming to South Africa.
2: A lot of people are coming to South Africa.
1: Danko. Back to the music. This one is taken from Into Jay-Z. Beyond. Sorry.

0: with I'm sorry. Sorry.
1: She ain't sorry.
0: Mm-hmm. Nande according to you got Jay-Z, my judge. Ska say njaba esenze njaba throughout this week. Sfuna ukwazi ke ukuthi njoba sivala iviki, silvala naziphi. Asingene phakathi, shall we?
1: Let's go.
0: The first piece of news.
1: The first piece of news is that Miguel is coming to South Africa for 3 unforgettable nights.
0: That deserves a horn, isn't it?
1: Yeah. Oh my gosh. Exactly. Exactly. American singer-songwriter and record producer Miguel is coming to South Africa in 2027, oh my gosh, bringing his unmistakable R&B sound to 3 cities for 3 spectacular nights. Tiwage fans can catch Miguel in Cape Town at the Grand West Arena on Friday, 21 May 2027, before he heads to Sun City for a performance at the Sun City Super Bowl.

0: On Saturday, 22 May 2027, his South African tour will then wrap up in Pretoria at the Sunbet Arena in Ngomhlaka 23 kuMeyi-ke. Ticket prices are expected to cater for different budgets. In Cape Town, tickets cost between 1.190 and 2.4-ish lapo, while amatikiti for the Sun City show range from 990 to 2,990. And then in Pretoria, they range from 950 to 2,950. And if we were now in budget, yama artist are international, just like me, you're excited for international acts before the year ends. Mm. We also have Dave coming to South Africa. We also have Jill Scott coming in November.
1: Sean Paul.
0: We have Sean Paul. We have Kehlani. We have Neo. We have a lot of people coming. We also have Ram Gold coming. We also have Masego coming back again. So yeah, man.
2: Previously.
0: Yeah.
2: Why they overlook Durban?
0: Because you guys are not willing to pay the money.
2: It's too much.
0: Exactly. We are 3,000 and minimum la 950.
2: Maximum of 3,000, 2,000.
0: Yes, potentially what's minimum. We're not willing to pay anything above 300, 400, 500, 600 for a ticket. So
2: why bonke beza lave?
0: Angaz bazwile ukuthi kushuthi khona
2: la imali khona
0: kushuthi hay lutho obatshele ngemali udlala ngabo, but I guess we are definitely ama consumers of music and pop culture, so it only makes sense to come to South Africa. I am excited for J. Cole.
2: Yeah, but also they're not going to these big venues.
0: Isn't Sun City big?
2: It's not too big,
0: but it is
2: go
0: big.
2: To the stadium, test yourself.
0: Oh no, the only people that I don't know. Outside of Casper, has anybody tried to touch a stadium?
2: No.
0: Okay.
2: Not at all. Right. That is the first piece of news.
0: News
2: into the second one now. UDSTV. Ukuzwile ukukhala kwethu njoba nje kade sasikhala usukuzwile ukukhala kwethu njoba kudala sasiqala sikhale ngalento yokupackage or forcing us ukuthi sikhokhela ama channels esingawafuni ukwabuka. So now sebeyicabange kahle yonke lento. Now they are actually shaking up ama packages abo ne structure like South Africa. Now we gonna be able to pay for ama channels export kuphela.
0: Oh, okay.
2: If that's what you want, basically usuyakwazi ukuzichoosele ukuthi this is what I want. Ngifuna entertainment, ngifuna ama channels
0: really?
2: 1 2 and 3 and 4 and that's it. That's
0: it
2: all I want.
0: It took them like almost 10 years. Do you
2: exactly.
0: know ngiyakhumbula seeing and is complain about this ukuthi ngone two DStv yazivumela siyikhethele ukufuna ama channels.
2: Exactly.
0: It's about time.
2: So now their streaming options are ranging from 99 rand oqala baze bayovala ku 799. Ayisekho engaphezu ka 799.
0: Oh,
2: siyabona. 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
0: Ay so esihambe siyocheka ke
2: ukuthi kuhamba kanjani
0: sizokwenza njani ke, but that's what I'm talking about. And speaking of streaming and TV and watching, if you are a fan of Love is Blind like I am, so I'm screaming right now. Love is Blind South Africa is obviously coming later on this year, but they just announced I'm a host for the South African leg of the show, and it is none other than Utineo and Solo Langa,
2: the couple.
0: Yes, the couple. So Vele, the show is hosted by a couple. The UK version and the American version are hosted by couples. So excited for this. They got married in September of 2019 after dating for more than 7 years. They shared their wedding journey with the nation with a three-part wedding documentary titled Kwakuhle Kwethu that aired on One Magic. The couple is also business partners. In 2020, they launched their fashion line, Port of LNG. This came as no surprise as they were named the most stylish couple in 2017 at the SA Style Awards. Now that the hosts have been revealed, Wonko Montuke is waiting to see ama individuals that would be entering the pods on Love is Blind South Africa. Njengoba ngishilo, the show is scheduled.

0: scheduled to arrive on Netflix later in 2026. Would you get on a show like that?
1: No.
0: Really? Mm. Why not?
1: Mm-mm. Love is blind. Love is not blind. So love can see.
0: So you think looks matter?
1: Mm. For sure.
0: Really?
1: How? Ngeke phela mina ngishade neSulumane.
0: No, but here's the thing. We love is blind. Ngeba fake mhlawumbe umuntu oyiSulumane kanje.
1: Ungamboni.
0: But ngeke listen. It's generally people that this would work for. So if you're really...
1: Like, how do they know?
0: What?
1: Uchi?
0: People audition for the show, right?
1: Oh, okay.
0: Yeah, people who are looking for love.
1: So mina ngizoya ngiyoshukuthi ngibheka umuntu.
0: Okay, so we are figuring if you are amajita ni utheni, si amantombazane so utheni, sonke sifuna abantu. And within a space of a week, we are meeting clama pods lawa asibonani sizokhuluma. You get to date everyone.
1: I get to speak to you, but
0: yes,
1: I don't see
0: you. Don't
1: you
0: don't see anybody, but you date everyone, and when os nero we shall down the list yako to the person that you feel like you're ready to marry, and then that's when you can actually see each other. Mosuzo propose.
1: Wow.
0: Yeah.
1: So ngivume nje ukuthi ngizowa propose umuntu engimuzwa ngevoice.
0: Yeah. For like a week or two, so you're just spending, that's all you're doing during the week, you're just chatting, and
1: no, it really doesn't make any sense to me.
0: I would love that. I hate that I didn't audition this year. I probably would go next year, but yeah, I love that. I love the idea of,
1: okay, you agree to date someone, what if you don't like them when you see them,
0: like
1: in
0: what
1: person?
0: I don't think that looks for me are as important as my values. If in a solo mundo that I truly align with, looks are the last thing on my mind. Do I want a school? Absolutely.
1: What if I'm fishing in a cool now? The size again. Umazi kanjani ukuthi unganani?
0: Ubode.
1: Yeah. Leave the looks.
0: I don't care.
1: How bad?
0: But look, to be fair, I'm not primarily only dating men. So mina anginendaba ukuthi umuntu umude noma mfishane. Yeah, it's like I'm not thinking about those things. But I mean,
1: it's good. Umuntu manzwana nje amagazi mezwana.
0: Yebo mazwana, bese kiwa kude yabo, looks will fade. Ubude umuntu at some point uzobe ngasami ngisho kuma ngeenyawo zakhe, but inhliziyo yakhe
1: ithi
0: uyacabanga mayethenga stick sweet. Thank you. Yeah, that's that. But yeah, super excited for the show. Kokela nama subscriptions. Also, speaking of Netflix, yazi ukuthi they celebrated 10 years.
1: 10 years already?
0: Yeah, they were celebrating 10 years this weekend or this week. In South Africa, 10 years in South Africa. Also,
1: oh, they've been around for that long.
0: They have. I was shocked too. Do you remember the first show you watched on Netflix?
1: No.
0: And
1: his book letters into this.
0: I'm
1: not a TV person.
0: Oh my god.
1: Ngibuka ibhola kuphela on TV. Actually, ngibheka sport kuphela.
0: Do you think if there was a reality TV show for like soccer, would you watch it?
1: For sure. Definitely.
0: Okay.
1: Yeah.
0: Okay. But okay. Yeah. But you're not watching anything else.
1: It is what it is. It's now 2 minutes before we landed four. Wonder Boy Gainers of Yaz of Cheru Wichige. Is it Pindaba Ezenzega Shengamanje as we speak? We're Nahlala Lautil Kona. Ungainda, do not touch that die.
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2: Yet we come back and say pay for water and electricity. When are they poor? When are they rich? They must be poor throughout. On the day Yasasa, they must be poor. On the day of paying for water and electricity, they must remain poor. They must not pay for water and electricity. And they must not go and register Bona Batola Cheltia Sasa. No, the municipality must go to Sasa but collect data. Sasa ya the beneficiary just Sasa by Kenya into the municipal system and automatically it rejected all the beneficiaries of Sasa.
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3: Has been a great injustice on the family of Biko. I mean, honestly, look what the ANC did. It sought to rewrite South African history and impose only its own struggle heroes as the people who fought for the liberation of South Africa without honoring others. I mean, if you think of it, I had a conversation with the president of ASAPO recently, and he pointed out something that I was not even aware. You know, Steve Biko studied at UKZN, and the medical school is named after Nelson Mandela, where he studied. Nelson Mandela did not even study medicine. Why is it that the ANC has not honored Steve Biko?
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4: Alright, it's we have time njengamanje ngoba sikhuluma ngesithinta ibhethwe ye-premiership njengoba ke lapha ne

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1: Yes, now what's just tell you when you citizenship? Abe, was in South Africa once.
0: As maybe more about what's been a rather complex is long ago. I was with my source.
1: I guess you're very dangerous. I got a local season. We came like a shackle.
0: Shackle.
1: I was in board.
0: So I'm going to change to a corner in South Africa.
1: I'm going to show you how to get that. What's this?
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0: ngikhule voice umntana omuntu igama lakhe uKhelo noNhlanhla wakakhumalo uthi merry go round.
1: Yeah.
0: Ahead of this one, we gave you something from who came through? Uzinga Etidlala, right here on your number one, as well as your fave. That's, of course, 88.4 Inanda FM, today's best radio station. Welcome to the second hour of the show.
1: Welcome to the show. Do you know how to separate the artist from the art?
0: No.
1: Oh.
0: Ungangitshela wena ngoba phela wena we artist.
1: No, ngiyabuza nje uthi in general or you a person into ay usenza amacala amanga bese uthi ay kodwa umculo uyasho.
0: Shuthi ke shuthi ngiyakwazi ngoba manje. Amankinga nazo zonke izinto enisho ngoKhelo Khumalo mina ngigada umusic wakhe.
1: Yeah.
0: We ghost. She's one of the best.
1: Yeah, no, vocally yes, she's unmatched.
0: Ngiyacabanga.
1: Yeah.
0: Okay, manje isikhathi sokuthi ke sibheke what we like to call wena wangenzenjani.
2: Wongenzenjani on the Hangout Show.
0: Kupake ngo 0687649969. Yeah, 0687649969, because we gonna need your input. Now today's letter comes from Anonymous.
1: Okay.
0: Anonymous ke uthi hi Sizwe and Sibu. Igama lami ke ngu Anonymous. After iminyaka emibili of dating, ngeke ngacela ke lo engibamsene naye to move in with me.
1: Okay.
0: She came with her son from a previous relationship le ayaphuma kuyona. I love the boy, ngiyamthanda umfana, and I'm the one owa insista ukuthi ke umfana eze azohlala nathi, but now I'm starting to regret.
1: Okay.
0: U baby daddy uyena oyinkinga la. He just shows up randomly lasihlala khona at odd hours efuna ke ukubona ingane yakhe. Mangi raise ke le content ne girlfriend yami uyamdefend.
1: Okay.
0: Her reasons are ukuthi ke uguy works long hours, any opportunity he gets he at least uses it to see his son, and for that she can't refuse him access yengane yakhe. Here is what grinds me even more. Uma efika egateini lo mnumzane, uma nahuthe nje engathi nasekhanda akaphilanga kahle. I find this disrespectful. When I get out, ngiyobheka ukuthi ubani lo huthayo, it just says, where is my son? No greeting, nothing. Sengikhulumile ke naye ngalokhu and how he needs to call before showing up, but ke he's not changing. His girlfriend yami ke is forever protecting him, and ke sengikhathele ilento. Ngimtshelile ukuthi if iyaqhubeka lento then ingane kumele ihambe iyohlala nogogo wayo as she had originally planned. Ngiyayithanda ingane, but ke angikwazi ukutolerate le nonto. She says if ingane iyahamba nayo iyahamba.
1: Okay.
0: Yeah, manje ke izinto ziwes ku tense kakhulu endlini, and but ke uthi ke makwenzeka ingane ngithi ayihambe nayo uzoyilandela hambe nayo, kanti mina bengithi nje ngenza ubuntu. Now I'm the bad person. 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I know this for sure. But kungenzeka yini ukuthi khona engimisayo? Am I missing something? Ngenze njani?
1: Okay. Wena ungenze njani side lakho?
0: Ungana ihambi yehlela ka Gugu ayo?
1: Yeah.
0: Finish in class, finish the story.
1: Ngiyazi ukuthi I've come across a lot of videos where it's like umuntu wesifazane. If your relationship forces you to be an absent parent, that is not your relationship. Like mushi ngane ka gogo ayibona nganti kumzali wayo.
0: But then monga was ukukhuza ke lo babo wengane ukuthi angafiki
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0: Yabona.
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0: Exactly. 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
1: ngani yakho. And worse, I feel like umuntu ka Anonymous usemkhombisile ubabe ngani yakho ukuthi kiyenzeka.
0: So
1: that's why he's doing it, because
0: exactly.
1: If it was unacceptable he wouldn't be doing it.

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0: Yeah, ibo lonto leyo. 0687649969 0687649969. 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

0: 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Today's best radio station. 29 after 4, a minute before the news. Wonderboy Guinness of Figagas of Chelugutigas, when Zangalani Ezo and Isakile. But before he does, Gina, we got a letter here, ne?
1: Yes.
0: Comes from Anonymous. 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

0: Am. It's called Free, All I Want To Be, right here on your number one, as well as your fave. Ahead of this one, we gave you something from Sammy K with Amanxeba. Just bring us to 10 before we land at 5, 88.4 in Nanda FM, today's best radio station. 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
0: 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Please head on to my Facebook page Sizwe Cape Town G Goba or uyobheka lapha ya kusibo.
1: Yes, yes, yes, DM uSibo sisebe sithando kuhle udaba lwakho and then we will read it out here and seek advice from ama VIP amahle.
0: Alright, okay. If uthandi Chiefs, game Chiefs ke iphelile, Kaizer Chiefs 1, Polokwane City 1, Mazola, ngiyayibona le ndaba yakho. I think Kaizer Chiefs, it's time to give the other guy, oh goalkeeper, a chance. We cannot continue like this. Angazi ke mina Mazola mhlamba ungcono wena supporta I Chiefs, mina ng supporta I Chiefs
1: ne Chelsea. You and me both, brother.
0: I Chelsea be leader ngo 1-0 iyadliwa ngo 2-1 ngikhuluma nawe. It's gonna be a terrible Saturday evening for me. It's gonna be a terrible one. But anyway, back to the music we go. Sindeke Wonder Boy Gina also still with Zagalani and Sweeney Saki.
2: I worry about nothing.

0: What do you prefer, working from home or working from the office?
1: Neither.
0: Neither? What neither. Do you mean neither?
1: Like, I would just love to get paid to hang out.
0: How?
1: Yes.
0: You can't rent jail.
1: You can't rent jail. Because let me tell you, if it's working from home, it's invading on your personal space and your privacy. It's bringing
0: but
1: your you work
0: save,
1: home.
0: You save on many things. Transport money.
1: Yeah, sure, you save on transport money and. But it's like you're doing your work at home.
0: Yeah, but you save on water, lights. All right, there is no way we leave her out. Kumele nje simpintshise before the news and many others as well. But okwamanje sopintshisa ujabulisile.
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2: Yeah, I think this triggered her.
1: Yeah,
2: I think this definitely triggered her.
1: But yeah, it's understandable, Shem. Mhlambe, yeah. Anyway, so yeah. 5 o'clock, it's time for the news.
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5: Concordo supporting His Majesty and the royal family in KwaZulu-Natal for the preservation of culture. That is our mandate. We support your art, your culture. So this day is very important because it's one of the many days that we have and where we showcase and where we also show preservation of culture in the province. This culture, this ceremony was started or revived by the late King Goodwill Zwelithini Bhekuzulu.
4: Umholi weqembu iDemocratic Alliance DA umnumzane uGordon Hull Lewis uthi-ke yibona kuphela iqembu lezombusazwe elisa-ke umkhankaso walo wokhetho kuzo zonke-ke izindawo zezwe. 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
6: Being here now for 3 days, my schedule has taken me to every conceivable community across the board. You've been following me once or twice, so you've seen, you know, everywhere we've been, from Hornley to Puckelstorp to George proper to Sedgefield to Wilderness to the townships in Mossel Bay, everything in between. So you know, the point I made inside is that the DA is out across the country everywhere, and we are the only party that's even that. Most political parties in South Africa are quite unashamed and unapologetic about the fact that they only serve one community.
4: I-South African Social Security Agency usasa ngamafuphi uxwayise umphakathi ngomlayezo ongamanga osabalala ezinkundleni zokuxhumana lona-ke othi abantu abangaphezulu kweminyaka engamashumi ayisikhombisa ubudala abanezifo ezingamahlala khona bafaneleke ukuthola u-500 wamarandi owengeziwe ngenyanga kwizibonelelo zabo. 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

0: 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Mahu, Sammy K, Nomsa, Betty Nami Angeg. Ahead of this one, 50 Cent, Candy Shop. Just bring us to 14 after 5 o'clock. Welcome to the third and final hour of the hangout right here on your number one, as well as your faith. That's 88.4 in FM, today's best radio station. If you are figure game manje, nazi ndabe sibheka.
1: The hangout. Top five.
0: It's the Hangout Top 5. It's the 5 of the most outstanding things in and around the world. And today I'm told we are looking at the top 5 of the most followed people across all combined social media accounts. Gubo Instagram, gubo Facebook, gubo YouTube, gubo TikTok, gubo X. Sibheka ke abawu 5 emhlabeni wonke jikelele. Uyibona abalandelwa kakhulu ukudlula abanye.
2: Sitting at number 5, we have Justin Bieber with 576 million followers. Sustained global multi-platform following. So across all his platforms, mo bahlanganisa abalandeli bakhe, bahlanganisa roughly 576 million followers. Yes.
0: Over half a billion.
2: Over

0: Half a billion.
1: That's a lot. 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I think he's playing AUSA njengamanje, and ke yena kuthiwa ke ulandelwa abantu about 638 million. Umandla kakhulu ke lapha kwe-Instagram.
0: Ebese ke ku number 3 siphethe iX yakho Justin Bieber uSelena Gomez. Yena ke she has 644 million followers with a massive Instagram following and a global brand presence.
1: Susi nje ukuba basandawonye
0: masihlanganisa baba a billion. Over.
1: Number 2 of the top 5 of the most followed people across the world. Mr. Beast. Uyamazi lapha yako YouTube ne. Yena ke kuthiwa ulandelwa abantu emhlabeni wonke jikelele about 822 million.
0: Abanga.
1: Yes, abantu bayakwazi kodwa okay. It is what it is. Yeah, umandla kakhulu ke lapha ku YouTube.
0: All right, and then sitting at number 1 is the GOAT.
1: The greatest of all time.
0: The greatest of all time. Most followed person across combined social media accounts with 1.05 billion followers is none other than CR7 Mr. Cristiano Ronaldo, leading heavily on Instagram and Facebook dango.
1: Almost a billion.
0: Over a billion.
1: Abang, swazwa abantu abangaka.
0: Hibo.
1: For sure, baningi abantu abamaziyo bangaphezu kwe-billion. But
0: abamfollow ishayi. We understand. Kuney'ngane ezimthandayo ezingenabo hlampo Instagram.
1: Yabo. Kunabantu abadala abamthandayo abangenawo social
0: media. Yeah. Wow. I mean, he didn't win the World Cup, but he definitely has more followers.
1: I don't think ikhona umuntu odumile okudlula Cristiano Ronaldo emhlabeni.
0: Yeah.
1: Across the world.
0: Yeah, I guess. Do you think, and look, I'm going to sound crazy, but I'm still going to ask, do you think he's more popular than Michael Jackson?
1: He is.
0: Do you think
1: Michael Jackson udumo okwakudala? But no, 2026, Chris.
0: You don't know what's happening with Michael Jackson right now, hey?
1: Nah.
0: The kids are picking up speed. I'm not saying that he's more popular than Ronaldo naturally. But hey, today's kids, Michael Jackson.
1: Wow.
0: And she's like 3 or 4. She's
1: 2026.
0: In 2026. Mazela po Michael Jackson. I think his music is just timeless.
1: Wow.
0: Is Yamtanding and Michael Jackson?
1: Yeah.
0: Mm-hmm.
1: 19 after 5, 88.4 in Nanda FM, today's best radio station. 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Tunuwazi ukuthi ikuphi imbiza namhlanje. 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

0: Nicki Minaj, Super Bass, Super Bass. Ahead of this one, Love Again, Tellerman. Katika siqale yonke lento ngo DJ Clock no Nepitinberg betike Pluto Remember You. Believe it or not, Nicki Minaj nama album of 5 pair.
1: Ungcono kuno Lauryn Hill.
0: Wow. Okay. Cabang umuntu waqala ukucula ngo 2010.
1: Yeah.
0: Only 5 albums.
1: Yeah.
0: Keep your album go 2010. I keep your album go 2012, 2014, 2018. The last one was 2023.
1: Ungconuka, ungconuka no Lauryn Hill on the album eyo tungcono no Cardi B on ama album out 2, I think.
0: Ama upgap amanga.
1: Yeah.
0: What? From 2014 to 2018, 2023, you can keep a Pink Friday too.
1: Mm-hmm.
0: That's what I said.
1: Okipe album is not child's play.
0: Yeah?
1: It's not a game, it's not a joke, it's not a banbani.
0: Yeah, ne?
1: Yeah. Exactly. Especially my Pegasus and West Nama consumer patterns and I'm slang. I was vumeo to keep my album. Yeah, but my service cut some EP Nama single.
0: Yeah, she's turning 44 years in December, by the way.
1: Oh, wow.
0: You say, well, aunt.
1: Uma, umuntu lo.
0: Unkosikazi wesigebengu. Anyway, so we're 5:30. It's time for the news. 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
2: So we are here to say that they might have killed you, but your spirit lives. They will never kill black consciousness. Black consciousness is going to live forever because it lives within us. And black consciousness is self-pride. It's not fighting with anybody. It is not racism. It is self-pride and we are going to live with it. We are going out to address ourselves with it. It is uplifting us as black people. Because we have been treated as inferior. Till today, we are made to feel inferior about ourselves.
0: Ngqoshe wemfundo ephakeme noqeqesho uButi Manamela umemezele uchungechunge lwezinyathelo ezihloselwe ukuqinisa ke ukuphatha ubuholi kanye nokuzinza kwiNational Student Financial Aid Scheme uNSFAS. 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
3: And we are also attending to some of those areas that were holding us back. For instance, we are reviving our freight rail system, our ports, and some of the businesses that we met yesterday and today are so well versed in infrastructure development, in ports, and in many, many other areas. And it was really, really a joy to and uplifting for us to be in the presence of such capable business people.
0: Ngisiphethelezi ngokukhumbuza ke okuyilona olahambe phambili kwezokugamanxa kwehora lesihlanu. 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

0: My lady Amal, CC Betty Hamba Juba, Konane Marumba Peach on this one. We also gave you something from OK Malum Cool Cat with the Amalobolo, 47 after 5 o'clock, 13 minutes away from 6 o'clock. That means not 13 minutes before we get to bounce, but let's go to a hit of the week. And
1: this is a song that has been on repeat for me for the whole week.
0: Yeah,
1: man. And anybody who knows me knows that I love me a Nasty C. So, yeah, it's definitely a blast from the past, but it's definitely a hit of the week.
0: For sure, Angie.
1: Absolutely.
0: See you later.

0: Yeah.
1: Sika isizwe David Junior Ngcobo comes from Diepkloof, Soweto, Johannesburg.
0: Yeah.
1: That's where he was born. By
0: That's
1: the way.
0: Where he was born actually. Mm. So Joburg can claim him. Not. Not.
1: But yeah, I'm not even
0: Hello.
1: Hello. No. He's from Johannesburg. Born lapaya.
0: Yeah, man, and that is best I ever had. That's the best I ever had. I like. I know Drake's best I ever had is probably a lot of people's faves, but now best I ever had. This is the best I ever had.
1: Mm-hmm.
0: Yeah.
1: Very
0: yeah,
1: nice
0: yeah,
1: song.
0: Yeah.
1: I saw him on Instagram. Izolo.
0: Uh-huh.
1: It's one of the townships in Jiangsu. Good to be
0: Gupiga.
1: Yeah, Tengelama Kuinya and stuff like that.
0: Yeah, he visited his hometown and he just dropped new music alongside Kuli Chana and Coach Kling. Looks good.
1: Can't give me kona futi la on Thursday. Kona kona la.
0: I'm Sangazin.
1: Yebo.
0: What a nice man.
1: How about no Tellerman? Saw him on Tulani Zondi's show.
0: So cool.
1: Between 12 and 3. We are done here. Again next week Saturday between 3 to 6 o'clock. The Hood Up is up next. AD ngimbonile kusefikile and Spogas is also here. No dude, they're gonna take a very good care of you between 6 and 9. Tina, again, we are done with Dusted. We'll see you again next Saturday between 3 and 6. Bye bye. Smile Facebook, by the way. Cape Town G. Ngakhohlwa ukulandela inanda 88.4.
0: Yeah, otherwise, one check out Facebook. Sibu Sisiwe Sithando Kuhle. Otherwise, all other handles are just Sibu 2 eyes _. That's SIIBU _.
1: All right, number 8, you are like 080-687-64-9969 then throughout Wongama shows are konala sugela ngo 6 kuze kuba 6 o'clock. Bye bye, see you next Saturday.
0: Bye.

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0: It's a 16 minute gone after 6, right here on the Hot Up Show, right here, Green 100.4 FM. Thanks a lot for choosing us on this beautiful Saturday, Kumhlanga 12 September. Welcome to it. You're hanging out with AG Wakasosibo alongside with Usiphakaz Wakacele. And we are seeing Mrs. Wingo, Mrs. Mnandi Kanjenage at this time of the night, man. On the weekend, you know what time it is, man. It is the time of the Hot Up Show that happens every Fridays and Saturdays from 6 up until 9. And a big thanks right there from the Hangout team, man. And there was Sibu alongside with Usizwe and Babu Yago on your radio. And that is next week, same time, same place. But right now, we're together up until the hour of 9. By the way, what a nice triple place, Vulenganam Shanji. Something from Uschava and MT Nololi Native. The song was called My Life. And of course, we had something from Umaraza, Hamano Pig Zulia Kalagut, Sutola Bangon, and also Tembi Powers, Thinking About Me. Yes, of course, man. We out here up until the hour of 9, taking care of the good music and the culture, of course.
1: Most definitely. Speaking of the culture, what you have to do is interact with us across all the social media platforms. Kuninge sokwazi ukuthi ke sikuphe kona namhlanje. So, sikhona on Facebook, it is Inanda at 8.4 FM updates, and of course, on WhatsApp. That's 0687649969.
0: We're holding it down up until the hour of 9. Keep it locked.
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2: TF.

0: Yes, of course, man. We're just going to be holding it down up until the hour of now with good music, man, right? I love it. And that was Jennifer Lopez, by the way, teaming up with the legendary Fred Joe. The song was called Hold You Down. And speaking of J-Lo, right?
1: Yeah.
0: She's this year, she how old is she, man? 57 years old.
1: Oh, snap.
0: Only a couple of years left before she's 60. Yeah. And getting paid, if so, overseas, in terms of government. Yeah, I understand. But she's hot.
1: I mean, I feel like
0: hot.
1: I feel like majority of ama artist appreciate.
0: Yeah.
1: I'm just going to say abesifazane mostly.
0: Yeah.
1: They don't age.
0: Yeah, they just...
1: You would
0: they're
1: see,
0: aging backwards, basically.
1: They're aging backwards, yes. The likes of Abo Beyonce, she still looks
0: happy
1: the
0: birthday,
1: same.
0: Beyonce.
1: Imagine, bro. Like, she still looks the same. Yeah. J-Lo also still looks the same.
0: Yeah.
1: Halle Berry.
0: Miss Elliot as well.
1: Exactly. EVE as well.
0: Yeah.
1: Ciara as well.
0: Yeah.
1: Okay, maybe there is a bit of a difference. Rihanna.

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1: Except Cuesta, Dakar, I just want you to do it like

0: And I saw 631, man. And that was these twins basically, right? Ubanele, Beno Bandile, known as Major League DJs, right? John, I'm sure teaming up with Usenzo, that is a Quest and a Kid X. The song is called Family. And of course, man, we are family right now up until the hour of 9. Thanks a lot for choosing us and happy Saturday to you. These guys, man, they just went big, basically, when it comes to the music, right? Basayinileka right now, Spokasne. Itilea Bisa Orkante. The name of the label is Atlantic Records, basically, which is Sine, your Ed Sheeran, Sine, your Bruno Mars, your Cardi B, and also Burna Boy. Yep. So these guys are flying high, man.
1: I mean, I've been hearing people saying, Uzi, they haven't heard anything from the Cheetahs.
0: Yeah.
1: For a while, and then in my head I'm like, guys, everything lives on the internet, these guys are making waves.
0: Yeah, and more mine as well.
1: True.
0: I've seen them when you advert, on TV, basically. I think they are focusing more as well on my adverts, so I don't know what it is, but hey, these guys are doing great, man. But we're just gonna be having we having a conversation to so us, right? Would you know, sometimes see I want my artist to sign it, right? I assign and when you're looking at ama numbers of my streams, they're very high. If be assign it, right? But if sebeshile that certain label had to be signed nayo, now using just tata any time basically, your numbers are drop, and also about 12 of my gigs, and also we don't just space for a cool on radars, but one cool on TV. What could be the reason?
1: I think personally, man, it has to be cash injection. You
0: definitely
1: understand? Because
0: yes.
1: I feel like if you get signed to Namplange, there's a certain company that is now investing money into you, right? In terms of your brand, in terms of exactly.
0: Yes.
1: So
0: yes.
1: In terms of you having to get your gigs, you having to do music videos for your music, pushing ingoma that's gonna sell, and then also once you do have that song, they also need to inject money in making sure the song is on rotation when it comes to TV, when it comes to radio. There are people who are on the forefront of that. And then make sure you pass it. And then it changes when now you are you're not signed, you understand? You're doing things independently, because now you don't have those people or the team that is actually backing you. Majority of the times I do feel I've learned when you get there, and I'm gonna do it myself, and then not realize you still need that team, as much as maybe you wouldn't have the cash injection, but you also need people who are gonna believe in you and then make sure you get back push up with a pure heart, because now you're just skimming with your friends. Now babens are the very same thing, then people slip into depression. There's a whole lot of things that happens afterwards.
0: What's your thing in Tambo? The king I am all to outside. Can you just go to Nawak's for us?
1: Yeah,
0: Lalan, but it's Balil with his Kulum. Right, so Sakuluma, right now, what could be the reason? With Tigay Matistamaning, so Bonanga fade away from the industry. If you get a Sanga Sainanga with a man label Abra to be signed, we believe and we agree with Tigay, it grows by Legile and the Funigan billion. But I don't think good fun of such a cross for us if Narabi matured and ready. So please hit us up, we'd love to hear from you. 0687649969. And also later on, we're going to be having.
1: So we do have a DJ Nap. Make sure you do stick around for that interview.
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0: going to be having a chit chat, man, with the guy all the way from Air Force Lawrence, MG. Right? The guy is standing by on the line, and he has a new single that is out. It's called Home in Force Lawrence. I mean, DJ Nep has, you know, the likes of Fade Away, the likes of Drip, Abo Quest for Fame. He has done a lot when it comes to the music, basically, especially hip hop. DJ Nep, welcome to the Hot Up Show, sir. Welcome to Inanda, 4.4 FM, Ukraine for it.
1: Hey, Sanbonan.
0: Simnanda, you're having a great Saturday. What's up?
1: No, I'm having a great Saturday, man. God is great. I think I'm so happy to be on the Hood Up. Looking forward to it, man. It's been a minute.
0: Nice one, man. I know you basically. You also we homeline name as well because Suga Kona into Zoom about Pandagangala Pim Chipa. But to someone never heard of DJ Nep, basically, just to take us through, who are you?
1: DJ Nep, Usbonisom Simang, aka DJ Nep, is a music entertainment entrepreneur. I'm a hip hop DJ, I'm a producer, and just like been doing this thing for quite some time. Yeah.
2: I mean, take us through the journey, man. How has it been for you since Ukalile and then up until now as well? How has that journey been for you?
1: Man, each journey has been exciting because of to learn some of the things that AK understand. So independence, I had to understand good thing as I must mirror E major, and like as an independent, I must work on getting the right distribution, publishing, and yonke into. So for me now, it's been a learning curve, which is it's something banging in Shayona because you are where you are because of your experience. So yeah, it's been exciting for me. Every time when Mang drop, I unlock the next level. I won't connect an abandon with music and
0: I know, man, that you have your 9-to-5 going on, but still, you don't want to let this thing go. Basically, your hip hop, your music, it's always within you. Basically, what keeps you going as a DJ Nep? Because I mean, it's not easy. Basically, you know, you have to push hard, and especially with email and stuff like that. But what keeps you going as a DJ Nep?
1: I think interesting push. I would say predominantly music. Maybe old time, but if you love something, and ogunye kuba secondary, it's okay. Now I do music because I love it, not because of I want to be famous. I want But when you work on more narrow mindset, the universe is listening. It's okay, man. You are focusing on building this product. I want to make buyers, and then you kona nguti attract na banta bazokseza. Every time. Balance in life, I think you need to find a balance. Music siwenza is a hobby, but then we're never taught like initially it could be a business. You could monetize, you could actually license your music. So for me is kule structure ngisebenza enguso as like ngu software, but also music has been my thing, so I find a balance because I love it.
0: Yeah.
2: You know, you just touched base on something very important in WGT. You need to find a structure in Donosuguyens. So what advice would you actually give to umuntu lalele manje ofisa usingelinye ilanga ayifike naye noma azibone esekile simo noma wena indima leyo sokuyona manje. So what advice would you actually give to a startup person who's still studying to get into the industry but also doesn't know what to expect when it comes to the music scene itself?
1: Yeah, I think you must able to identify a strength circle. What is it that you're good at?
2: Yeah.
1: And then once good at, try to assemble a team or go after, make a research about how it's gonna make like healing eating I would from long corner every time. You understand? See the problem you abantu. Look at music as like by a chance, music is not for everyone. You understand? And I think you need to be patient also. The universe is ungayenza yonke into right, but kunale element ukuthi you must stay prayed up, be patient while we are moving right. You understand? It's all about connections also. Build a network, relationships with people, abazokhona ukuba kusize ngalento leyo. And kule RS kuyo, you need to focus on your fan base, your community of people that love you. Rather, ukuthi umusic wakho ube everywhere and anywhere.
0: Yeah.
1: Like, take care of the people that you

0: feed from. Do you understand?
1: You know, I've never had a work song from DJ Neb. You've done beautiful features with Abo Anzo, the song called Mganwami. You did it Drape with the Quest for Fame. You also been working, the hand in hand with the kids, from next door, basically. And you guys are doing amazing stuff, basically. So how do you able to pick like them songs, basically? Which all right, sharp, clapping in on Mezu 10, and this one I want to make it my single. How do you able to do that, basically? Because every time when you drop, man, I mean, it's always a banger.
0: Yeah, so I think because I stay in touch with reality and where we at in terms of. Yes. Yonke into mangenza music, I don't just make music blindly, yabo. I check the situation. Isimo like igenge, they are not in touch with izinto ezenzakala South Africa. They might simulate as if kumnandi ngo music, but economy yabhedi abantu abasebenzi. So I always like introspect at that time ukuthi okay, I roll out yamele ngenze kanjani. Sikwesiphi isimo? Okay, siyakusama manje. Okay, so le single esihlanganisa namhlanje is from the album engisebenza kulo, my late mom. My mom passed away last year, so I decided to turn that into like a gratitude and being like a closure, like finding closure for myself. So I'm working on this. First thing, so ngiqale ngokuthi thingibonga abantu abangisizile ekhaya, which is home, is where I come from, eForsorasi. Ngisebenze like ngiqale ngokubonga, ngivulele chapter ngokubonga abantu ababe nami kule simo lesibe nguso, and that stood by me all the time, and yeah, iqala kanje. So for me na ni strong also with ENR, so because I listen to a lot of artists, and ngibonela ukuthi i-hip hop i-based kakhulu ngeitori, si strong ngeitori e-Africa. That's why noma bosijaba baya overseas kuna ma BET, it's always the world is looking at us as Africans, so we need to embrace it. So le story lesengiyithelayo, I hope I'm by a relator, so I always have that mentality.
1: You're not capping as a DJ, you're always telling the truth.
2: So let's talk about the recent projects, and of course, what else can we expect from DJ Neb?
0: So currently I'm working on the album, Gamai, dedicated for my song. It's called Promise, Promise Gamalake. So I called the project Promise. So Home in Phosphorus is the first single. So that's what I'm working on. And it's sounding fire. It's going to be beautiful as I'm locking in studio like every day. But I'm making this because of music ufunube ne subject. The context is strong. Equipment, you record. Sometimes go and live in real life. Connect, akuluma nabo, nabo ate. Like have conversation about family, about things. Not just ukuthi only when you yabo. So sinale yonkingi ukuthi if I understand the power onayo as an independent artist, ukuthi you own your creative direction. You need to able to understand how to use it. Yabo.
1: Yeah.
0: I'm working on my album, and this is the first single.
1: All right, cool stuff. Thanks a lot for your time, DJ Neb. And before I let you go, when can we expect the album, man? How far are you with the album, basically, that you're speaking about?
0: Man, the album, I'm 85% on the album. I'm almost done, but I think it's over right. I drop a makala unyaga paper ngoba siya gulis kates esnes piti pit. So abantu angeke bakhona ukuthi bamamele kahle ngalendlela engifisa ngayo. So so I'm just gonna be dropping probably another single before unyaga uphela.
1: Cool stuff.
2: Now, social media handles, mfowethu sikuthola kuphi, sikuthola kanjani, and also what are you busy with? Are you gigging this weekend?
0: But a couple of gigs, so people can stay tuned on my social media.
2: Nice one. So when it comes to social media, sikthola kuphi, sikthola kanjani, futhi futhi?
0: It's DJ Neb _SA, Twitter, Instagram, and TikTok. That's where my handle is.
2: Nice.
1: All right, cool stuff. And that was our DJ Neb, man, right here. On the Hot Up Show, right here, Green 98.4 FM. So please, man, just go out there and check out catalog, DSPs. And of course, you're just going to be indulging yourself with that nice music, man, from this guy right here. But for now, lying on my act, it's called Home in Fourth Laura's, working on the album, right here. Album, promise, Kamala Mawak.

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1: Shabuya, this is K.O. Miss K. That's time and right.

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Welcome. Welcome to the Hood Up Show with Ade, Siporazi, and Dude. 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

0: It's like 13 minutes gone after 7 right here on the Hot Up Show. We're just dishing out, man, nothing but beautiful music up until the hour of 9. Moz with Jaded right here on the Hot Up Show.
1: Right, so right about now, we're going to be jumping straight over to Mixi at 2 a.m. Plunge. So make sure that you do read the mix out of 10. Now in a Mixi, I went to Laini, or they need to go back to the drawing board. Here, so hit us up and let us know.
0: Yeah, that is such a shit, so this up. It was pitching, but no.
1: Puppies.
0: Hi.
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1: My Draco body count Tiana Trump. Switch on the click, new pump. B2K, that bitch go bum, bum, bum. 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

0: paid for the baby, you can leave. 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
1: It is a 7:36 and that is our time right here on the Hot Up Show right here at 90.4 FM. Thanks a lot for choosing us, and we're just hoping that you're having a great night wherever you are. And of course, man, if you're at work, please stay awake and stay productive. We got your back in terms of the good music as we're hearing on the background, man. The Matt Beats can rate it out of 10 of our top line, and that is 0687649969 or also on Facebook, and that is Inanda at 0.4 FM update. But for now, it is that time of the feature that we call it Who to Feature, where we're playing two songs in there. And of course, today we have none other than Uno Vuyo, Sake Sabanaege, right here on the Hot Up Show. It's Gomunyege Friday. It's called Prize. She's actually up against with Ulux. The song is called The Tired. So just post it on Facebook. Picking between these two songs. And of course, whoever wins, we're going to be hanging out Naboge Naele, rather, right here on the Hot Up Show, and that is next week.
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0: by the beach, braaiing with friends, or just cruising through the streets. 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

0: 1950s, your time. 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You know what?
1: You know what?
0: Listen, for me personally, I feel like a crush just needs to remain a crush.
1: Yeah.
0: I don't remember myself crushing on someone, but because I don't believe Guma crush.
1: Yeah.
0: Yeah.
1: Mm.
0: I just feel like, why am I crushing?
1: Right.
0: I think that's the reason why. Listen, that's what I always say. You see, majority of abantu abavele bafakwe kuma friend zone. 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You crushing on this person because you like them, but crush yakho vezu when you might not be crush yakho. 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
1: Buya mo reverse kabi.
0: Yacabanga. 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

0: It's loud. 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
1: Yo, what up? 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

0: 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You must never. Need to make sure, man, you listen to the Hot Up Show every Fridays and Saturdays. So please, man, you must never. That was Blakey, by the way, man. The song is called You Must Never. And Blakey is actually going to be doing a song with Zugud. We cannot believe their collaboration, man. But hey, cannot wait for that one. And surely it's going to be nothing but fire. Have you ever imagined the collab, basically? It's Blakey and Mzugul.
1: Yeah, I know. Hey, I feel like, bruh, Maskandi guys and hip, in fact, I ain't eating
0: them. They are slowly.
1: Generally, you understand? Umuntu, so you can never say, man, I will never jump on a beat here, Maskandi. You never jump on a beat here, soul, in it, because everyone is just trying to show
0: they're
1: versatile.
0: They're slowly bridging the gap, ne?
1: Yeah.
0: Between Maskandi and hip hop.
1: I think so, in the balegilu, so for them to like show, music is music at the end of the day.
0: Yeah,
1: when it comes to what they like,
0: yeah,
1: musically, and then why not introduce a different feel to what you are used to?
0: But it's not going to be
1: exactly.

0: Exactly.
1: And speaking of ingoma ezimnandi, favorite segment of the show, hashtag Eshisayo, top 10. So this is basically where we play ingoma ezu 10, always on again, that are part of each chart year too. There are songs that came through, there are songs that went up the charts, there are songs ephumile futhi. So make sure that you do stick around for that. Also, do let us know how you feel about that.
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It's local. It's local. It's loud. It's lit. Welcome. Welcome to the Hood Up Show with Ade, Siporazi, and Dude.

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1: All right, it is 21 minutes gone after 8 right here on the Hot Up Show right here, United 0.4 FM. That was a Black Class, by the way, meeting up with J. Jude. The song is called Naledi. And of course, these guys, they're actually going to be dropping an album before this year ends. And of course, I cannot wait for that one. And surely, it's going to be nothing but fire. But you know what time it is right now? It is that time of the feature that we call it a bubbling under, by the way. We have Uma E. Calistic on this one, a new song, of course, that actually dropped Izol, if I'm not mistaken. The song is called Buzuguzugu 2.0. So let us know if this song right here deserves to be on our chats next week, yes or no, by sending us a voice note 068-764-9969. And that is 068-764-9969. Let's get into it right now.
0: Bubbling Under.

0: nuts.
1: All right, but Kid X, I see you roof, ne? 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Ibizanje roof.
2: Too much of it. But looking into the second bubbling under, which is a song that could potentially make it to the charts, it's a Cavocado teaming up with DJ Glenn on this one. It is called In My Hood. So if you do feel Uzilengomale deserves to be part of the top 10, let us know. We might be pumping it next week. Who knows?
3: Bubbling under.

0: It's Cavocado, right, in my hood. Mm, elokshin lam, elokshin lako. Right, che, Gwina 100.4 FM. You probably under two get your Gwina, the Stella good to get with Kabangan. I guess if I get next week or sing I fire, I'm a corner with Kabangan. I suggest with Lalaland Buffet. I'm not Kabangan to get next week. And some in the public under a slump Suzuana Nayotino. All right, as far as I'll really keep and I'll share a bit of what's got to pay a little port.
1: Listen, so coming through at number 10 was Le Jule, Esitanda Kul, which is Mawele Lebeno Questa. The brand new song, which is Nyasfela. We are again on the top 10. Nasty Sibena Teleman at number 9 with Mode, and number 8 was Stone Itilongo Inkunzi Mpemo, and then again at number 7 was Smart Black Mampondo Beno Zagwe. Song titled Mshiga Shiga at number 6, Black Les J Jory Naledi. And at number 5 was Zududex Sonke. At number 4, Rush Hour Nzepe. And then at number 3 was Quavo with Trance. At number 2, Kidex Iruf.
0: Yeah. And remember, we just could make a crash earlier on no spoilers, ne? And crash Yamige. And Ilio number 1 is on the line. Yabo? Anel Zondo. She come along with the pump. So Zamele, I'm going to Anel.
1: Sure.
0: I did a little bit too big. I bought before, ne? Got to one good clap so with Aranjan. But again, saying that as a crash, I'm like, I think next week, the reveal is me. Let's go on.
1: No, I'm never swinging now, lab. But don't expect me to reveal any of my crashes because I don't have one. That's the thing.
0: Like, I can see not that. Give me share the crash. I'm Anelizondo. It's the link number 1. It's the bamba. Bye bye. Let's go.

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It's too much on offer. And too much will offer. Okay, note yourself. Write hard and bring the notes to self. And know yourself. And don't ever say no to self. But please, note yourself. Know they only help because they know it helps them. Friends, Lord, the gents. But if you're not making the music, homie, you're the help. I admitted nobody, cause nobody turned me into nobody. You cannot claim me, nobody. The banana in by your boots, nobody. But we all love it. And if not you, then everybody. You talking groove, I'm missing from everybody. You talking bruise, I miss everybody. They said to

el cielo. 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Anybody is tough. Kodwa-ke for intwana, it is about hope and peace. Anybody but touch. And don't spare me for saying such. We know praying ain't been enough. That boy pains, but his bus must be painful, because his art keeps saving a lot of us. And what we do, act like us not angel and humble us. Well, I'ma say that's a sinat. Before halos and such and such. Before pen and paper, but it's not enough. Listen, get your paper, but stay in touch. I know you love these ghetto kids. I swear to God they'll give it back. Just love the game for what it is. I pray you never need that back.

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1: The revolution will not be televised. The revolution will not be brought to you by Xerox and Four Parts without commercial interruptions. There will be no pictures of pigs shooting down brothers on the instant replay. There will be no pictures of pigs shooting down brothers on the instant replay.

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The revolution will be no rerun, brothers. The revolution will be live.

you free your mind about a concept, once you free your mind about a concept of harmony and of music being correct, you can do whatever you want. 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

person that we've evolved with has been a metaphor for the infinite. It wasn't until we really